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2: You realize it all kicks off today, don't you? Really, all the way through the 15th. As far as today goes, they've got the horseshoe registration opening at 9 o'clock, as well as the gates. And then the horseshoe show, that is, not the horseshoe. The horse show starts at 10 a.m. They've got the church service planned for you, too. 5:30, the doors will open if you want to attend the pageant, the Queen and Teen pageant. And that gets underway at 6 o'clock. The Randolph County Fair, it is on the way.
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2: I'm going to kick it off, and I'm going to kick it off right with the Daryl Webb Band, Always on the Move, the name of it. Stick around, though. Ronnie Bowman coming up, and some good stuff, too, from Jeff Harris, a tune called Before I Go. Local boy, let's get into it, though. Here's Daryl Webb.

Always a Lady, the late Ronnie Bowman from the CD. Take you way back to there. I think like 84, if I'm not mistaken. Ronnie Bowman. Got a brand spanking new tune for you right now. I played it a couple of times, but I do not get tired of this. I've got this song on my phone. I can play it anytime I want to. Before I Go, name of the tune, Jeff Harris, a local boy, wrote this one. I think you're going to like it.

0: It's the Bluefield Mountain Wind. Greg Blake, you're doing that one, if you like that one. You're in the danger zone. We're doing nothing but the best in bluegrass. Couple of hours of it every Sunday right where you're tuned in.
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0: The Danger Zone brought to you by the Randolph County Fair. Just to let you know, the carnival actually opens up on Wednesday. That's August the 12th. So no carnival today, tomorrow, or Tuesday, but then it will open at 6 o'clock and stay open until 10 on Wednesday. The gates are going to open at 5 p.m. on Wednesday, plus the 4-H FFA Tractor Mower Contest and Skill-A-Thon. The exhibits are going to open again at 5 o'clock. And it's kids' cart registration. That starts at 6. Family fun night, I'll have you know, on Wednesday. And then the pet show set for 6:30. There's a kids' cart extravaganza at 7. And then karaoke from 7 until 9 o'clock. That is all Wednesday, August 12th. The Randolph County Fair going on starting today all the way through the 15th.

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4: 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Pure bluegrass, right here.

used to be the name of that. That's Carson Peters and Iron Mountain on that. It's Merle Haggard time on the Danger Zone. You know this song. You probably know all the words. Sing if you want. There's no charge. Here's Big City.

0: Nola Chucky. That's the Tennessee Bluegrass Band. You're in the danger zone, nothing but bluegrass, in case you're flipping through the channels and wondering, what the heck is going on here? This is great. I can read your mind. It's the danger zone. We're going to take a little break, and if you're a grandpa, you want to hear this next tune. Stick around.
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3: Here's the Metro News AccuWeather forecast. Tonight, expect mostly cloudy skies with high humidity and the possibility of heavy thunderstorms, which could lead to flash flooding. The low will be 69. As for tomorrow, anticipate a mix of clouds and sun with a few showers and a thunderstorm, continuing the humid conditions with a high of 83. Tomorrow night will bring cloudy skies, developing fog late and maintaining the humid weather with a low of 66. Looking ahead to Tuesday, there will be variable cloudiness with a high of 82. For Metro News, I'm meteorologist Jason Caterina.
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called Toe the Line. That's Woody Platt teamed up with a guy by the name of Tim O'Brien. I was at the Davis Nelkins College during Augusta Bluegrass Week one year, and I'm pulled up there. You know, I was teaching a class, but anyway, I got in line to get lunch, and right in front of me stood Tim O'Brien. My tongue swelled up. I couldn't talk. One of my heroes, Tim O'Brien, right there. I finally got out, "Hi." That's about all I could do. Don Anderson, Heartbroke, Lonesome, and Blue. Some great banjo picking on this thing by the guy by the name of Ramey Bennett. He's a local boy. I think you're going to like this one. Don Anderson, he's kind of local too, you know.

0: Heart Broke, Lonesome and Blue. That's Don Anderson on the zone. Stick around. I got a break here. We're going to get back to it with Daniel Grindstaff with a song called Looking at the World Through a Windshield. Like your bluegrass to go? 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

0: Axel Mission News and all that, but that's breaking new ground. Don Rigsby in there, too, with My Home in the Mountains. Some Danger music ahead of that. Shake These Losers Blues. Excuse me. Going to take a little break and get back to it here in just a few.
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0: White doing the lead singing on that, teamed up with Michael Cleveland on the fiddle. Sunny days are coming once again. Got to take a break. We'll get back to it with the Bluegrass Gospel portion of the Danger Zone. We do it at the bottom of the second hour every Sunday, right where you're tuned in.
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0: cloudy skies with high humidity and the possibility of heavy thunderstorms, which could lead to flash flooding. The low will be 69. As for tomorrow, anticipate a mix of clouds and sun with a few showers and a thunderstorm, continuing the humid conditions with a high of 83. Tomorrow night will bring cloudy skies, developing fog late and maintaining the humid weather with a low of 66. Looking ahead to Tuesday, there will be variable cloudiness with a high of 82. For Metro News, I'm meteorologist Jason Caterina.
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0: Billy Droz. Sounds like pretty music. That's off a CD called To Whom It May Concern. The Bluegrass and the Bluegrass Gospel brought to you by the folks at the Randolph County Fair. 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

Lonesome River Band. You find that on the CD called Mahaley's House. If you're looking for that, fly around, my pretty little miss. You're in the danger zone. Thanks for being a part of it today. Here's Ricky Skaggs.

Big Eight-Wheeler. That's Doyle Lawson and Quicksilver. I've got to close it out. Jason Davis going to pick us out of here. And a tune called One More Rocky Road. Thanks for being a part of the Danger Zone. Hope to see you next Sunday.

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7: Here's the Metro News AccuWeather forecast. Tonight, expect mostly cloudy skies with high humidity and the possibility of heavy thunderstorms, which could lead to flash flooding. The low will be 69. As for tomorrow, anticipate a mix of clouds and sun with a few showers and a thunderstorm, continuing the humid conditions with a high of 83. Tomorrow night will bring cloudy skies, developing fog late, and maintaining the humid weather with a low of 66. Looking ahead to Tuesday, there will be variable cloudiness with a high of 82. For Metro News, I'm meteorologist Jason Caterina.
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4: Here's the Metro News AccuWeather forecast. Tonight, expect mostly cloudy skies with high humidity and the possibility of heavy thunderstorms, which could lead to flash flooding. The low will be 69. As for tomorrow, anticipate a mix of clouds and sun with a few showers and a thunderstorm, continuing the humid conditions with a high of 83. Tomorrow night will bring cloudy skies, developing fog late and maintaining the humid weather with a low of 66. Looking ahead to Tuesday, there will be variable cloudiness with a high of 82. For Metro News, I'm meteorologist Jason Caterina.

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1: Hey there, it's Elena, and welcome to a brand new week of Backstage Country with a brand new host, of course. You know her number one song, Your Place. She was nominated for New Female Artist of the Year at the 2024 ACM Awards and won the CMT for Breakthrough Female Video that same year. You might have seen her on Marshalls this past season, or maybe you're about to see her on her headlining tour next month. It's kicking off. A lot to celebrate. Biggest of all, her self-titled album, which just came out on Friday. Ashley Cook, welcome back.
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1: 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Ashley is going to be here all week long on Backstage Country. So let's go.
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1: Hey there, it's Elena, and welcome to a brand new week of Backstage Country with a brand new host, of course. You know her number one song, Your Place. She was nominated for New Female Artist of the Year at the 2024 ACM Awards and won the CMT for Breakthrough Female Video that same year. You might have seen her on Marshalls this past season, or maybe you're about to see her on her headlining tour next month. It's kicking off. A lot to celebrate. Biggest of all, her self-titled album, which just came out on Friday. Ashley Cook, welcome back.
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1: 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I cannot wait to talk all about it. Ashley is going to be here all week long on Backstage Country. So let's go.
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1: Here's the Metro News AccuWeather forecast. Today, expect a mix of clouds and sun with a few showers and a thunderstorm, making it a humid day with a high of 80. Tonight will be cloudy with late fog remaining humid and with a low of 67. Tomorrow will bring humidity and variable cloudiness, reaching a high of 78. Wednesday will feature a blend of clouds and sunshine with a high of 81. Thursday is set to be mostly cloudy and humid with a chance of heavy thunderstorms and a high of 79. Friday will continue with cloudy and humid conditions, leading to afternoon showers and thunderstorms with a high of 76. For Metro News, I'm meteorologist Joe Lundberg.

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0: 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Hanging with Wise in the morning. We're on the stream this morning, 3WS9.
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2: This afternoon. I'm not going to say it is, but I'm not going to say it isn't either. Fayette County schools are closed today due to the flooding. Flood watch for the entire listening area until 2 a.m. Tuesday morning. 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Be careful out there. Again, 69, clouds today, could see a pop-up shower or thunderstorm, especially after lunchtime today. 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

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Well, no, not really. Stay safe by all means. Laney Wilson, John Mayer, Phone Keys Wallet, 3 WS.

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1: The Nicholas County Board of Education is changing transportation arrangements for middle and high school students who attend a school outside their designated attendance area. Students may still choose to attend middle or high school in either Richwood or Summersville. However, their families will be responsible for taking them to Golly River Elementary or Panther Creek Elementary in the morning and picking them up there in the afternoon. The district will provide bus transportation between those designated locations and the students' chosen schools. Officials say the changes are intended to address inefficiencies in current bus routes. Regular transportation will continue for students attending the schools assigned to their home areas. A Braxton County nonprofit is launching a monthly community meal program to help feed residents and bring people together. Dear Heart of Braxton will hold its first community brunch August 23rd from 11 a.m. until 2 p.m. at the Gassaway Community Building. Organization President Alicia Belt says the program was inspired by local poverty statistics and a need for more community interaction. Proceeds from the brunch will help pay for insurance and supplies for a community kickball game planned for September. The Justice Family Group and Kennedy Lewis Investment Management have completed a joint venture aimed at strengthening the Greenbriars' financial future. The partnership is expected to provide new capital and expertise for improvements to the historic White Sulphur Springs Resort and its guest experience. Kennedy Lewis has appointed Hospitality and Development Executive Lloyd Nathan as the chairman of the Greenbriars Board of Directors. The West Virginia Lottery Commission has allowed casino operations to continue while it reviews the transaction and considers final approval of the new ownership structure. The result will remain fully operational during the transition. Existing reservations and scheduled events are expected to proceed as planned. An Oak Hill man will spend at least 16 years in prison before becoming eligible for parole after pleading guilty to fentanyl and drug conspiracy charges. 35-year-old Clayton Prunus was sentenced August the 11th in Fayette County. Prosecutors say his sentences were doubled because of the two previous felony drug convictions. The case involved two traffic stops. Authorities say searches uncovered fentanyl, heroin, meth, drug packaging materials, and more than $2,600 in cash. Prunus pleaded guilty June 29th. Charges against two other people connected to the investigation remains pending. Authorities are searching for two children believed to have been abducted by their mother in Greenbrier County. 7-year-old Edric Carey and 17-year-old Deidre Carey were last seen near the intersection of U.S. 219 and Interstate 64 in Crawley. Investigators believe they are with their mother, Nicole Carey, who is considered armed and dangerous. Members of the public should not approach her. Edric is biracial with black hair and brown eyes. He's about 4 feet 11 inches tall and weighs about 70 pounds. Deidre is biracial with black hair and brown eyes. She's about 5 feet 7 inches tall and weighs about 160. She was last seen wearing black Nike shorts, pink socks, black glasses, and a gray t-shirt. Anyone who sees Nicole Carey or either child should call 911 immediately. Information can also be reported to Greenbrier County 911 at 304-647-7911 or to West Virginia State Police by dialing star SP from a cell phone. If you see news happening, text news to 35651 to submit a tip. That's your news update. I'm Fred Persinger II.
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Silverado Lake Country Morning Show, hanging with Wise in the Morning. FM transmitters off the air. Storm damage got us last night. Hopefully have it back on at some point in time later today, but you can listen right here on the stream, 3WS957.com, and on the WVRC media app, which is even more Apple CarPlay and Android Auto friendly than what it used to be. So take us along wherever you go this morning. A lot of bus announcements in Nicholas County. Catch those off the Nicholas County Board of Education website. Fayette County schools are closed due to flood damage. A lot of places got walloped yesterday, not only in the morning, but Sunday evening as well. A lot of places in Fayette County, Lewis County, Gilmer County, Calhoun County. Still a lot of high water here, there, and yon, so do not attempt to cross that. If you're without power, Braxton County, Mon Power's working hard in that area. 1,253 customers. Calhoun, 731, 76 in Clay. A little over 800 in Gilmer County. Lewis County, 360 without power. Nicholas County has 93 without power this morning. Pocahontas, 3,400 without power. And Webster County, 205 now. Appalachian Power, a lot of power outages, sporadic all over their area. Bickmore, Indoor, Lismore, Mount Lookout, Mount Nebo, Raynell, Charmco, Quinwood, Fayetteville, Oak Hill, Scarborough area. So again, these power crews are working as hard as they can through the night in the safest conditions they can. So let them get their job done and try to get the lights back on, get the air going once again. But if you know a friend that can use some help, by all means, reach out to them, lend that helping hand. I know the Fayette County Animal Shelter took a shot yesterday. Their bridge was washed out. Among some other problems they're having down there, a lot of folks coming together, banding together to help them out. But if you know of a neighbor that needs a helping hand, maybe they're without power, maybe they need water, food, help them out. Pay it forward. Do your good deed for the day. Be a good neighbor. But again, let's take care of each other. And if we hear of anything we need to pass along to you, we'll do it right here on the Lake Country Morning Show. Stick around. The state.

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6: Here's the Metro News AccuWeather forecast. Today, expect a mix of clouds and sun with a few showers and a thunderstorm, making it a humid day with a high of 80. Tonight will be cloudy with late fog remaining humid and with a low of 67. Tomorrow will bring humidity and variable cloudiness, reaching a high of 78. Wednesday will feature a blend of clouds and sunshine with a high of 81. Thursday is set to be mostly cloudy and humid with a chance of heavy thunderstorms and a high of 79. Friday will continue with cloudy and humid conditions, leading to afternoon showers and thunderstorms with a high of 76. For Metro News, I'm meteorologist Joe Lundberg.
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3: 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On this week's shows, the elusive pumpkin seed record. That record was finally set by Morgantown's Ken Neer, who says being the one to set the record initially was a big deal for him.
4: The state opened up those five new categories, and that pumpkin seed was the only one that had never been set. And I thought, you know, it'd be cool to be the first one to get that. And I do a lot of fishing, so I went after this pumpkin seed. I thought, I'm going to chase this fish and see what I can come up with. Well, they're not everywhere. And when you find them, they're mixed in with bluegill. But the pumpkin seeds are not everywhere you go. They're kind of a hard fish to locate. But once you locate them, you're getting a lot of bluegill, a lot of small pumpkin seed. You might catch 30 bluegill, maybe two pumpkin seed. So then to wade up through all those numbers, to start the state record was 9 inches.
3: Neer figured he had his best shot for the record at the Fairfax Ponds in Preston County. That story tomorrow. I'm Chris Lawrence with Outdoors Today on Metro News, the voice of West Virginia.

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2: West Virginia Metro News, I'm Chris Lawrence. It was a stormy weekend across West Virginia, and that created, once again, high water problems.
3: The state road has closed multiple roads in Barber County. Most of them are county roads, but there is some, like Route 92 has some areas that is underwater. Same with Route 57.
2: That is Alan Coberly with WD&E Radio in Elkins from Sunday. There was also high water in southern West Virginia. C.W. Sigmund is emergency manager for Kanawha County.
4: Saw people on Cabin Creek Road who were travelers from out of state. Stopped at the flood and got out and was walking in the water. Evidently, they don't have flooding in their home area, but get out of the water. You don't need to be wading in that water. That's a good way to get yourself drowned.
2: Now, that's from Sunday. Most of the water has receded this morning, and the rivers are leveling off, but there is more rain in the forecast for today and flooding in the forecast as well. State police and Greenbrier County deputies continue looking for two missing juveniles who were the subject of an Amber Alert back on Friday night. 17-year-old Daedrill Carey and 7-year-old Edric Carey were reported abducted by their mother, Nicole Carey. They were last seen on Friday at the intersection of I-64 and U.S. Route 219 in Greenbrier County. Putnam County Sheriff's deputies have charged a Culloden man with murder and malicious assault. 24-year-old Tyrone Washington Jr. of Culloden is charged with killing Cecil Pomeroy Jr. early Saturday morning. It happened during a fight outside of a St. Albans bar. Pomeroy later died at the hospital. 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
2: The leader of Preservation Thurman says legal action against the Park Service is an effort to buy time.
7: I don't know that we've exhausted the ability to save these structures. Town Council has decided to seek legal action, and through that process, the initial hope is that we slow the demolition of structures.
2: Holly Clark there with the group. 19 structures are set to be torn down in the town. From the Metro News Anchor Desk, I'm Chris Lawrence.
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10: Here's the Metro News AccuWeather forecast. Today, expect a mix of clouds and sun with a few showers and a thunderstorm, making it a humid day with a high of 80. Tonight will be cloudy with late fog remaining humid and with a low of 67. Tomorrow will bring humidity and variable cloudiness reaching a high of 78. Wednesday will feature a blend of clouds and sunshine with a high of 81. Thursday is set to be mostly cloudy and humid with a chance of heavy thunderstorms and a high of 79. Friday will continue with cloudy and humid conditions leading to afternoon showers and thunderstorms with a high of 76. For Metro News, I'm meteorologist Joe Lundberg.
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4: The store is weird. The problem is everybody over there thinks they're saving the planet. It's the big green movement at Whole Foods. And if you're doing the green thing, God bless you. I've tried. It's just not for me. I got friends that brag about how green they are. You go to their house, they're like, look at the light bulbs in my kitchen. I'm saving 53% on my electricity bill because I got green light bulbs. I go, yeah? I can't see you. You are dim. You're dim. Nah, I don't know, Whole Foods, they make you feel bad. God forbid you get a bag. I ask for a bag. The guy's like, are you going to take a bag and destroy our planet? I don't know. I got 93 items. What do you want me to do? It's weird over there. I got a masseuse. There's a masseuse propped up in the store just rubbing some guy's scapula. What? He don't even know where to look. He's trying to figure out how the hell did I end up at Whole Foods massaging people near the lavender chips. What? I've never told my wife, babe, I gotta get some grapes and I got a knot in my neck so bad. I hope he's annihilate.
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1: The Nicholas County Board of Education is changing transportation arrangements for middle and high school students who attend a school outside their designated attendance area. Students may still choose to attend middle or high school in either Richwood or Summersville. However, their families will be responsible for taking them to Golly River Elementary or Panther Creek Elementary in the morning and picking them up there in the afternoon. The district will provide bus transportation between those designated locations and the students' chosen schools. Officials say the changes are intended to address inefficiencies

0: current bus routes. Regular transportation will continue for students attending the schools assigned to their home areas. The Braxton County Nonprofit is launching a monthly community meal program to help feed residents and bring people together. Dear Heart of Braxton will hold its first community brunch August 23rd from 11 a.m. until 2 p.m. at the Gassaway Community Building. Organization President Alicia Belt says the program was inspired by local poverty statistics and a need for more community interaction. Proceeds from the brunch will help pay for insurance and supplies for a community kickball game planned for September. The Justice Family Group and Kennedy Lewis Investment Management have completed a joint venture aimed at strengthening the Greenbrier's financial future. The partnership is expected to provide new capital and expertise for improvements to the historic White Sulphur Springs Resort and its guest experience. Kennedy Lewis has appointed Hospitality and Development Executive Lloyd Nathan as the chairman of the Greenbrier's Board of Directors. The West Virginia Lottery Commission has allowed casino operations to continue while it reviews the transaction and considers final approval of the new ownership structure. The result will remain fully operational during the transition. Existing reservations and scheduled events are expected to proceed as planned. An Oak Hill man will spend at least 16 years in prison before becoming eligible for parole after pleading guilty to fentanyl and drug conspiracy charges. 35-year-old Clayton Prunus was sentenced August the 11th in Fayette County. Prosecutors say his sentences were doubled because of the two previous felony drug convictions. The case involved two traffic stops. Authorities say searches uncovered fentanyl, heroin, meth, drug packaging materials, and more than $2,600 in cash. Prunus pleaded guilty June 29th. Charges against two other people connected to the investigation remains pending. Authorities are searching for two children believed to have been abducted by their mother in Greenbrier County. 7-year-old Edric Carey and 17-year-old Deidre Carey were last seen near the intersection of U.S. 219 and Interstate 64 in Crawley. Investigators believe they are with their mother, Nicole Carey, who is considered armed and dangerous. Members of the public should not approach her. Edric is biracial with black hair and brown eyes. He's about 4 feet 11 inches tall and weighs about 70 pounds. Deidre is biracial with black hair and brown eyes. She's about 5 feet 7 inches tall and weighs about 160. She was last seen wearing black Nike shorts, pink socks, black glasses, and a gray t-shirt. Anyone who sees Nicole Carey or either child should call 911 immediately. Information can also be reported to Greenbrier County 911 at 304-647-7911 or to West Virginia State Police by dialing star SP from a cell phone. If you see news happening, text news to 35651 to submit a tip. That's your news update. I'm Fred Persing of the Second.
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This song right here, number one on the Media Base charts for 2 weeks in a row now. It's Ella. It's Morgan. I Can't Love You Anymore. 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
3: Here's the Metro News AccuWeather forecast. Today, expect a mix of clouds and sun with a few showers and a thunderstorm, making it a humid day with a high of 80. Tonight will be cloudy with late fog remaining humid and with a low of 67. Tomorrow will bring humidity and variable cloudiness, reaching a high of 78. Wednesday will feature a blend of clouds and sunshine with a high of 81. Thursday is set to be mostly cloudy and humid with a chance of heavy thunderstorms and a high of 79. Friday will continue with cloudy and humid conditions, leading to afternoon showers and thunderstorms with a high of 76. For Metro News, I'm meteorologist Joe Lundberg.

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1: An addition to the roster and to the coaching staff late last week. 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
2: Timeout.
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0: Association.
1: Martinsburg native Jacob Barrick, a former WVU tight end, has rejoined the Mountaineer football program as graduate assistant. That was announced prior to the end of last week's practices. Also, there are plans to bring cornerback Jason Chambers back to the active roster if the ruling stands, allowing class of 2022 athletes to have a fifth year of eligibility. Mountaineer football coach Rich Rodriguez on the roles for Barrick and Chambers.
2: Jacob is just, he decided he just wants to be a coach. He's going to be a coach now, so he's not going to be player coach. But he's also, part of the decision was, you know, being able to pursue his master's degree and go that way. So it's going to be good to have him on the staff, and I think our tight end room is going to be pretty solid once we get everybody healthy. And then Jason's been good. He's slowly getting into shape, and I don't know if anybody knows if that's going to hold up next week. I hope everybody gets some clarity on the eligibility of all those guys, but we'll find out. And Jason was a starter last year for us and is a good football player, and he's in pretty good shape. I mean, he's obviously missed a few months with our strength staff and all that, but he's a smart, competitive guy, and he's played a lot of football, so he certainly can help us if the ruling comes out that way. We got 120 guys, and bring another good player, a good guy to the locker room. And we have I like where we're at with I think our players respect each other, and they all know the situation.
1: Preseason practice number 11 is scheduled for today, but there will be no new media opportunities until Wednesday. Classes begin on the WVU campus this week, with the first day of class scheduled Tuesday at WVU. With the Golden Blue Report, I'm Kyle Wiggs, Metro News Sports.
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2: West Virginia Metro News, I'm Chris Lawrence. More high water in the forecast today after a weekend that saw relentless rainfall, flooding, and evacuations.
3: Well, we've had some heavy flooding on mostly the Cabin Creek area. There's some flooding on Paint Creek. And we've had several people ask for assistance getting out of their homes. Had several people driving in high water. Not a ton of calls, but still some calls.
2: C.W. Sigmund there, the emergency manager for Kanawha County. There was also high water in Fayette County and Barber County. Most of the creeks have receded this morning, but there is more rain in the forecast and more flooding expected. There's going to be continued steady work for a Bridgeport

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3: A 6-year-old death case is set for a guilty plea this morning in Kanawha County Circuit Court. Shay Lark is scheduled to appear before Kanawha County Circuit Judge Kerry Webster at 9 this morning. The court docket indicates that Lark will plead guilty. He faces a number of felony charges after his car struck and killed Heather Ross on Charleston's west side 6 years ago while he was trying to evade police. He's set to go on trial later this month after years of delays. From the Metro News Anchor Desk, I'm Chris Lawrence.
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3: Here's the Metro News AccuWeather forecast. Today, expect a mix of clouds and sun with a few showers and a thunderstorm, making it a humid day with a high of 80. Tonight will be cloudy with late fog remaining humid and with a low of 67. Tomorrow will bring humidity and variable cloudiness, reaching a high of 78. Wednesday will feature a blend of clouds and sunshine with a high of 81. Thursday is set to be mostly cloudy and humid with a chance of heavy thunderstorms and a high of 79. Friday will continue with cloudy and humid conditions, leading to afternoon showers and thunderstorms with a high of 76. For Metro News, I'm meteorologist Joe Lundberg.

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You may go to the fair on Friday and see Avrianna. Wow, what a performance. She heads out later this year with Luke Combs on tour. Here's his latest, Be By You.

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Chase Matthew, Lauren Elena, on the X's Slay Country Morning Show. Rise and shine on this Monday morning. A lot of folks still drying out, waiting for the water to go down in some areas as a pretty nasty round of storms over the weekend. Impacting quite a few places here across Lake Country. Fayette County particularly hit hard yesterday morning and last night. Folks in Lewis, Gilmer, Calhoun counties, Braxton counties, Webster, even a few places in Nicholas County took a little more water than what they were asking for. A lot of storm damage, a lot of flood damage. I know a lot of people without power. Braxton County, 1,247 people without power. The number's a little bit lower than it was when we first looked at it this morning. Clay County, 218. A little over 800 in Gilmer, according to Mon Power, without. Greenbrier County, 92. Lewis County, 359. Nicholas County, 93. Still under 100 there. Pocahontas County, most of their power's back on, down to just a handful. And Webster County, 207. According to American Electric Power, power outages in Mount Lookout, Mount Nebo area, roughly about 30 people combined in those two areas. About 50 in the Ramsey area, Russellville, people without power. Get into Fayette County, Hawk's Nest, Beckwith, Lansing, Fayetteville, Dothan, down around Minden, Scarborough, that area, flooding a lot, took out some power. Gatewood, Minden, Nuttallburg, all those places are having some power outage issues. Get into Swiss, on up into Clay County, you got Indore and Folan, Bickmore. So, power companies out doing everything they can to get the power back on. Get the air flowing. Hopefully the rain stops. I know there is a chance of showers and thunderstorms later today. Not exactly sure what we're supposed to get, but hopefully not much because the ground is saturated. If you're just heading out this morning in the flood-prone areas, watch out for debris in the roadways. Do not drive through any standing water whatsoever. And watch out for those down power lines as well. Keep it locked down here to 3WS. Megan Maroney, Beautiful Things is coming up.

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1: The Nicholas County Board of Education is changing transportation arrangements for middle and high school students who attend a school outside their designated attendance area. Students may still choose to attend middle or high school in either Richwood or Summersville. However, their families will be responsible for taking them to Golly River Elementary or Panther Creek Elementary in the morning and picking them up there in the afternoon. The district will provide bus transportation between those designated locations and the students' chosen schools. Officials say the changes are intended to address inefficiencies in current bus routes. Regular transportation will continue for students attending the schools assigned to their home areas. The Braxton County Nonprofit is launching a monthly community meal program to help feed residents and bring people together. Dear Heart of Braxton will hold its first community brunch August 23rd from 11 a.m. until 2 p.m. at the Gassaway Community Building. Organization President Alicia Belt says the program was inspired by local poverty statistics and a need for more community interaction. Proceeds from the brunch will help pay for insurance and supplies for a community kickball game planned for September. The Justice Family Group and Kennedy Lewis Investment Management have completed a joint venture aimed at strengthening the Greenbrier's financial future. The partnership is expected to provide new capital and expertise for improvements to the historic White Sulphur Springs Resort and its guest experience. Kennedy Lewis has appointed Hospitality and Development Executive Lloyd Nathan as the chairman of the Greenbrier's Board of Directors. The West Virginia Lottery Commission has allowed casino operations to continue while it reviews the transaction and considers final approval of the new ownership structure. The result will remain fully operational during the transition. Existing reservations and scheduled events are expected to proceed as planned. An Oak Hill man will spend at least 16 years in prison before becoming eligible for parole after pleading guilty to fentanyl and drug conspiracy charges. 35-year-old Clayton Prunus was sentenced August the 11th in Fayette County. Prosecutors say his sentences were doubled because of the two previous felony drug convictions. The case involved two traffic stops. Authorities say searches uncovered fentanyl, heroin, meth, drug packaging materials, and more than $2,600 in cash. Prunus pleaded guilty June 29th. Charges against two other people connected to the investigation remains pending. Authorities are searching for two children believed to have been abducted by their mother in Greenbrier County. 7-year-old Edric Carey and 17-year-old Deidre Carey were last seen near the intersection of U.S. 219 and Interstate 64 in Crawley. Investigators believe they are with their mother, Nicole Carey, who is considered armed and dangerous. Members of the public should not approach her. Edric is biracial with black hair and brown eyes. He's about 4 feet 11 inches tall and weighs about 70 pounds. Deidre is biracial with black hair and brown eyes. She's about 5 feet 7 inches tall and weighs about 160. She was last seen wearing black Nike shorts, pink socks, black glasses, and a gray t-shirt. Anyone who sees Nicole Carey or either child should call 911 immediately. Information can also be reported to Greenbrier County 911 at 304-647-7911 or to West Virginia State Police by dialing star SP from a cell phone. If you see news happening, text news to 35651 to submit a tip. That's your news update. I'm Fred Persinger II.
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5: Here's the Metro News AccuWeather forecast. Today, expect a mix of clouds and sun with a few showers and a thunderstorm, making it a humid day with a high of 80. Tonight will be cloudy with late fog remaining humid and with a low of 67. Tomorrow will bring humidity and variable cloudiness reaching a high of 78. Wednesday will feature a blend of clouds and sunshine with a high of 81. Thursday is set to be mostly cloudy and humid with a chance of heavy thunderstorms and a high of 79. Friday will continue with cloudy and humid conditions leading to afternoon showers and thunderstorms with a high of 76. For Metro News, I'm meteorologist Joe Lundberg.
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2: My dad's been having a hard time lately. 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

0: Trick Pony. Kicking one back. Number four back in 1991. I like these. Hanging with Waz in the morning. Flood cleanup continues. Drying out. Power restoration. All that hopefully gets out of the way later today.
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2: West Virginia Metro News, I'm Jeff Jenkins. Cleanup and damage assessments went underway today in Fayette, Raleigh, and Kanawha counties after flash flooding that took place Sunday. There were more than three dozen water rescue calls in Charleston last night. More thunderstorms are in the forecast for the first half of the day today in West Virginia. A ribbon cutting this hour at the new $70 million, 53,000 square foot terminal at the North Central West Virginia Airport in Bridgeport. Airport Director Rick Rock says this is a great day. It takes the airport in a new direction.
3: We'll be right off 279. It's going to be easier for people to come from the north and the south. New traffic signals in there. It's a clean environment. You know, the first flight will go to Dallas. You know, hope we'll continue with our great customer service, meet everybody's expectations.
2: Rock expects the new terminal will attract additional airlines to Bridgeport. The aviation industry contractor Pratt & Whitney Canada, which has been decades at the airport, has a new nine-year, $1 billion contract to service the engines of planes that U.S. military use in their training. Pratt & Whitney Canada Senior Director Anthony Hinton says this contract's a good job security for the 500 workers at Bridgeport.
4: Each and every part is inspected to make sure that it fits within the manual limits. Any rework or new parts required are addressed, and then we basically rebuild the engine.
2: Pierrepont Community and Technical College set to break ground soon on a new training center at Bridgeport. Some of the state's colleges and universities open their doors today for the first day of fall semester classes. That's the case at Marshall University and West Virginia State University. The first day of the fall semester at WVU is tomorrow. A six-year-old deadly hit-and-run criminal case is set for a plea this morning in Kanawha County Circuit Court. Jay Lark allegedly struck and killed a woman with his car while fleeing police on Charleston's west side back in 2020. He's scheduled to plead guilty today. From the Metro News Anchor Desk, I'm Jeff Jenkins.
5: Here's the Metro News AccuWeather forecast. Today, expect a mix of clouds and sun with a few showers and a thunderstorm, making it a humid day with a high of 80. Tonight will be cloudy with late fog remaining humid and with a low of 67. Tomorrow will bring humidity and variable cloudiness, reaching a high of 78. Wednesday will feature a blend of clouds and sunshine with a high of 81. Thursday is set to be mostly cloudy and humid with a chance of heavy thunderstorms and a high of 79. Friday will continue with cloudy and humid conditions, leading to afternoon showers and thunderstorms with a high of 76. For Metro News, I'm meteorologist Joe Lundberg.

It's always good for a laugh. A little help from Toby Keith right there. God bless you, Toby. We miss you. Thank you, you drunk. I am Lake Country Morning Show. Bailey Zimmerman keeps the country rolling. Final hour of the Lake Country Morning Show, live from the 3WS GoMart Studios in the Northside Plaza, where you can go for good times, go for GoMart, your Chevy Silverado.

It's Morgan Wallen, Post Malone. I ain't coming back. 95.7.3 WNS. Guys, have you had your coffee this morning? Men in particular. Maybe a second or third cup? According to a new study, men who drink more coffee every day show significantly higher total testosterone levels compared to those who drink little or no coffee. Now, even after factoring in weight, smoking, exercise, alcohol intake, it's still higher total testosterone. Researchers also found that heavy coffee drinkers tend to have less body fat, more muscle mass. Now, the research is not complete. You know, it's certainly a connection that could lead to further research, but not really clear if coffee does boost the testosterone or guys with a higher T just happen to crave more coffee. So I guess time for some government funding, and we'll find out 10 years from now.

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3: Here's the Metro News AccuWeather forecast. Today, expect a mix of clouds and sun with a few showers and a thunderstorm, making it a humid day with a high of 80. Tonight will be cloudy with late fog remaining humid and with a low of 67. Tomorrow will bring humidity and variable cloudiness, reaching a high of 78. Wednesday will feature a blend of clouds and sunshine with a high of 81. Thursday is set to be mostly cloudy and humid with a chance of heavy thunderstorms and a high of 79. Friday will continue with cloudy and humid conditions, leading to afternoon showers and thunderstorms with a high of 76. For Metro News, I'm meteorologist Joe Lundberg.
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1: But Taylor Swift wrapping up the Lake Country Morning Show. Jenny's up next. Weather today, well, there's still a chance of a shower or thunderstorm on and off, especially the closer we get to evening. Those humidity-driven showers and thunderstorms. And hopefully they spare the counties and areas that were hardest hit yesterday morning and last night, because let's face it, there's a lot of hurting people out there, a lot of power out, a lot of drying out yet to go cleanup efforts in Fayette, Kanawha County, Raleigh County, Lewis, Gilbert, Webster, you know, some of those places already hit from 3 weeks ago. But, checking the power, Mon Power doing a pretty good job. They're about 70% restored. Still have about 1,183 in Braxton County, Clay, 311. Calhoun County, almost 1,100 without power. That number's actually gone up a little bit over this morning. Gilmer County, 699. Lewis County, about 390. Nicholas, down to 89. And Pocahontas, 9. Webster County, 200. So it's slowly coming back on. AEP doing a little bit better in their area. Of course, they weren't hit near as hard in some areas. Swiss area, there's several hundred without power. Gully Bridge, Kanawha Falls, lots of scattered outages. In Ramsey and Anstead and Beckwith, Fayetteville, Edmond. Looks like they got the power back in for the most part in Mount Nebo and Mount Lookout. Now, over between Runa and Poole, it's still out for about 20 people. Again, they're making great strides. Hopefully the weather stays good and they can have the power on back at your place. And at our transmitter. We've got power, just don't have the internet. Gotta have the internet now to play radio, but you can listen to us right here all day long or on the WVRC media app. Jenny's up next. Fun stuff for your Monday. We'll talk to you bright and early in the morning after 6. Bye-bye.
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WS. This is Lake Country. Good morning. I'm Jenny Murray. I hope everybody had a good weekend. For myself, all I can say is I wasn't arrested, so two thumbs up, baby.

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Here's Dan and Shay with Say So.

0: Little good news. 3WS, this is Lake Country. Well, here's a bit of good news, and that is especially true if you happen to be maybe experiencing homelessness. 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

0: 101.73 WS. Keep it here to win your tickets to the Wine and Music Fest. Of course, you can buy your tickets for the event in September, the 18th and 19th. What can I say 19? I don't know. But stop by the Kirkwood Winery and get your tickets now.
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0: 3WS, this is Lake Country. You know, they say it takes a village, and if you would be willing to have a little lunch or dinner at Applebee's, they'll give a portion of that sale to Camp Caesar and the Webster County Fair. Just mention the fundraiser this Wednesday, August the 19th, and we're talking about the Applebee's at Merchants Walk in Somersville.
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0: Thunderstorms today. We'll see a high of 79. Tonight's low 63. A partly cloudy Tuesday tomorrow with a high of 79 again. We'll see a low 59. Mostly sunny Wednesday, high 84. Overnight low is 66 degrees on Wednesday. And on Thursday, get ready for some more thunderstorms heading our way. We'll see a high of 79.

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Ashley Cook is going to be the in-studio guest on Backstage Country this week with Elena Smith. 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

right out of the blue, drifting off to the evening news. She said, honey, what would you do if you'd have never met me? I just laughed, said, I don't know. I could take a couple guesses though, and then tried to dig real deep. Said, darling, honestly, I do a lot more offshore fishing, probably eat more drive-through chicken.

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did this song on one of the late night shows last week. He made up his own words to Tuesday in Texas. Ella Langley says she don't think she'll ever get over it. In a good way.

0: KWS. This is Lake Country. Well, you heard Garth Brooks is definitely going to be going on tour, and his fourth city for the arena tour has now been booked. It's Washington, D.C., so really not that far away, y'all. Tickets will go on sale the 21st of this.
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It's a lot of fun, and you do learn what the number one country song is every week.

0: the Country 3WS. I don't know if you like to watch clips online, but there's one that's going viral. It's an Australian comedian by the name of Jim Jefferies. So just look up Jim Jefferies, and he is dragging Johnny Cash. It's from his special Two Limb Policy. So they say it is hilarious. I love Johnny Cash. I don't think Johnny would mind as long as it was funny.
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0: 3WS Metro News weather. Grab the umbrella. We are expecting to see some thunderstorms today for Lake Country. Our daytime high is 79 today. 63 is the overnight low. A partly cloudy Tuesday. High of 79. Overnight low 59. Wednesday, looking good. Mostly sunny. High 84. Low of 66. And then Thursday, some more thunderstorms with a high of 79.

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0: Harvest Fair this upcoming Thursday. That's August 20th from 11 until 1 at the Somersville Baptist Church Family Life Center in Somersville, where they can get a hot meal, they can learn about health care, they can get haircuts, recovery services, hygiene bags, clothing, food bags, laundry supplies, and more. 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

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Second hand from a dealer in Atlanta, I rode up with Daddy when he went there to get her.

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7: The Metro News active with the forecast. Flood watch in effect till 2 a.m. tomorrow morning, down to 70 tonight. Then for tomorrow, your Tuesday clouds, sunshine, a chance of showers, a high of 80. And all the way to Wednesday, clouds and sunshine again with another chance of showers and a high of 81.

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MacArthur. 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

Winding down the Monday with the Drive at 5 at Lake Country 95.73 WS, and tomorrow being a Turn It Up Tuesday. We talk about money tomorrow morning with Bill Wise on the Lake Country Morning Show. It's Micah Misek with the Money Minute right here at 3 WS. 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

0: 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And this is where Corey Hager is going to be on the stage this upcoming Friday evening starting at 7 o'clock. 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
0: The Metro News AccuWeather forecast. We've got a flood watch in effect till 2 a.m. Cloud showers tonight down to 70. Clouds and sunshine tomorrow. Another chance of showers tomorrow afternoon with a high near 80. And clouds and sunshine again on Wednesday and another chance of showers with a high of 81.

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0: Kane Brown winding down the drive home thing with Nicholas County, Slate Country 95.73 WS. And we're only a few days away from the start of the WVRC Media Cares for Kids Radiothon, all to benefit WVU Medicine Galisano Children's Hospital in Morgantown. 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
8: The Metro News AccuWeather forecast, flood watch in effect till 2 a.m. Clouds, some showers tonight down to 70. Then tomorrow, mixture of clouds and sunshine. Afternoon showers possible with a high near 80.

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4: Hey there, it's Elena, and welcome to a brand new week of Backstage Country with a brand new host, of course. You know her number one song, Your Place. She was nominated for New Female Artist of the Year at the 2024 ACM Awards and won the CMT for Breakthrough Female Video that same year. You might have seen her on Marshalls this past season, or maybe you're about to see her on her headlining tour next month. It's kicking off. A lot to celebrate. Biggest of all, her self-titled album, which just came out on Friday. Ashley Cook, welcome back.
5: I'm so excited for this. Thank you so much. And I'm so happy to be here with you, Elena, and all the listeners. I'm truly so excited to tell you guys some stories behind the new album and so much more.
4: I am so ready to hear all of the stories. We're going to get into so much this week. I cannot wait to talk all about it. Ashley is going to be here.

0: Ashley Cook is your co-host this week along with me, Elena. Okay. And we are having so much fun.
1: We are. We really are.
0: I really love when you're here.
1: I know, likewise. Wait. I was like so much, like, look so forward to getting to hang out with you.
0: It's so fun. And like, it's even more fun this time around because we get to talk about so much of your new stuff.
1: Yes.
0: The album just came out on Friday. I mean, first of all, how are you feeling that it's like finally out there now?
1: So relieved. Oh my gosh. Yes. I feel like it's been a marathon getting to the point that this album's come out. And not to mention, I feel like when I wrote a lot of this project, I wrote it dead in the messy middle of a lot of the stuff that I was going through with relationships and whatnot. And so I feel like, you know, I'm very healed and moved on from the whole situation now. And so I've been wanting for this record to just be out there so I can really, you know,
0: it's like cutting that final,
1: like speak my piece and then move forward with it, because it's kind of been like a, this is how I felt, you know, 6 months, a year ago, but I feel very different now. So I'm really glad for it to be out. And I love how music kind of acts as a time capsule, because it feels like I can look back at this project and say, oh wow, I remember when I felt that hurt, that pain, that happiness, that excitement, all of the things that this project has in it, and just be like, yeah, you know, that was a cool little

0: time capsule and now on to the next.
1: Are there any moments that you listen back to and you're like, oh my God, I was so dramatic. Like, yes. Is it funny to you now? Like, what are those moments?
0: Dude, yes, absolutely. I will say Johnny and June for sure.
1: Oh yeah.
0: I love that song, but it's pretty personal. Yeah. It name drops, and it also is just very, it was like in the beginning of a relationship with somebody, and it was just like, I mean, music is dramatic in nature, but it just was very like yearning. And since then, I've been like, bye. You know,
1: you're
0: like,
1: so distant from it now.
0: Yeah. I don't speak to him. Don't plan on it. So it's just kind of like, we're done. And yeah. Now I'm like releasing this song as if real time. I'm like, I miss him. I love him. And I'm like, ugh.
1: You know? Yeah. So, you're like getting the ick from yourself.
0: wish him well. But I'm like, oh my gosh. Yeah.
1: Hey, at least he gave you a great song.
0: A lot of great songs.
1: A lot of them.
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8: 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I am Pastor Tyler Long, and would like to invite you to join with me every Sunday morning at 9 a.m. for the Little Union Worship Hour, right here on Lake Country 95.7.
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This is Ashley Cook. Stick around because we're going to share some new music I hope you're going to love. The Backstage Breakout single is coming your way in just a few on Backstage Country.

0: Having exemplary care for kids right here at home is a great thing. WVU Medicine Children's provides that care, from boo-boos to brain scans. 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Think about this. In just 12 months, in the counties that WVRC Media serves, kids were treated over 50,000 times. Give a little. It helps a lot. 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
1: Here's the Metro News AccuWeather forecast. Tonight, expect cloudy and humid conditions with a few showers and a thunderstorm possible, leading to late fog. The temperature will drop to 70. Tomorrow, there will be a passing morning shower. Otherwise, anticipate a humid day with variable cloudiness and a high of 79. Tomorrow night will be clear with a low of 59. On Wednesday, expect intervals of clouds and sunshine with a high of 81. For Metro News, I'm meteorologist Jason Caterina.

0: It's Backstage Country. We got Ashley Cook hosting this week. And Ashley, your self-titled album, it just came out on Friday. And now, let's start with Baby Blues, considering this is the single right now.
1: Yes, it is. This is one of those songs that is a different chapter for me. It's fun, it's flirty, it's just a good time. And it's really cool to see how fans have grabbed onto it. And like, I mean, I go to these shows and people are holding up signs asking me to serenade their husbands or their wives or whatever. And I'm like, ah, this is so fun. So it's been so fun to get to see how it's kind of taken on a life of its own, and now that it's just growing to be such a big song. That's all you can ask for, right? Like, I remember with Your Place, a similar thing happened where I started teasing it online, you know, before it was even recorded. Like, it was just the demo that I started teasing. Same thing with Baby Blues. And then I fought for it in the rooms, and I was like, I want to cut the song. And
0: having those experiences back to back with two different songs where your instincts were right, does it make you trust your instincts on like a new level?
1: I will say, yeah. I'm naturally a really indecisive person. Like, I just feel like I have a hard time. I'm a Gemini. I'm always all over the place, like trying to figure out what I want, when I want, and all the things. And I feel like with Your Place, with It's Been a Year and Baby Blues are three songs that, you know, my team were like, these are great songs, but they thought other songs would kind of be the more, you know, spearheading songs. And I had a gut feeling about all three of those songs, and now they're the biggest songs in my set. And so it's just a really cool thing where, you know, the creativity and God and all of the things, I feel like it all aligns to create this art that then translates past what I'm trying to do. You know, it's just
0: so validating.
1: It's really cool. Yeah,
0: it really is.
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